Zach Williams with Ben Fuller on the wind. Hello, hello. How are you? Did you have a beautiful weekend? A fun Father's Day? I sure hope so. Michelle, we'll hang out together tonight. Got a bunch of our favorite songs to encourage you.

0: somebody. 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You got to share them with the people that you meet, right? Holly Brand, brand new music. It's fun to share all these new songs. Coming up, I've got Pat Barrett, Bodhi, Corey Asbury, Phil Wickham, and more.
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6: Feeling my feet are tired from running so hard for miles. You are the air I really need.

bizarre summer fact. Would you have thought that one of the most interesting fun facts about summer would revolve around the Eiffel Tower? Have you ever been? When I was 17, I went with mon grand-mère, my grandmother and my grandfather, and we got to go up to the top of the Eiffel Tower, which was amazing. The view over Paris, beautiful. But this is what's interesting. The tower, the Eiffel Tower, gains about 6 inches in height during the warmer summer months. The famous landmark is mainly constructed of metal, which expands in the heat. In addition, the top of the tower may shift away from the sun by as much as 7 inches due to thermal expansion on the side facing the sun. Just bizarre. Never knew that. One of those random facts that doesn't really matter, you know?

0: 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I love the band's name, Hopeful on the Wind. 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

Well, he is so worthy. 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Take a little time and just declare the goodness of God together with me here, 88.3, The Wind.

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Ah, look at what he's done. 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All right, here are some fun family summer ideas. Go out and pick wildflowers. A lot of things in bloom. You know, my granddaughter always loves to pick the weed flowers, you know, and hand them to me. 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That makes me happy. 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That's a fun thing to do. You can visit animal farms and zoos. One of my grandsons is doing his summer camp at a zoo, and he is so excited about that. You can go bird watching and see what you can find. Outdoor scavenger hunts are fun. Just out exercise, walking, dancing. This morning when we got up, all the grandkids were in the bed, so we were lifting left leg, right leg. I was teaching them all the hand motions to some scriptures. You know, I will love the Lord my God with all my heart, soul, mind, and strength. And so my little three-year-old granddaughter's doing the hand motions to that. I want to teach them those words. So spend time. You know, the library is a wonderful resource because it's air-conditioned too. And they've got lots of great things there. So just some fun ideas for summertime.

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0: That song, don't you love it? I do. Brand new Phil Wickham and Crowder. Really is Amazing Grace. Such a good new song. So many good new songs, right? I'll play some Natalie Grant and Big Daddy Weave next.
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really is our rock, even in a hard place. Jake King with that one, 88.3 The Wind. Hold on to him. Cling to him today. I'm so glad that you're listening to The Wind. I've pulled out a bunch of our favorites. We'll take a little time out, pray together next hour as well.

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0: I know he'll rescue me. Great music from We the Kingdom, 88.3, The Wind. I'm Michelle.
1: I'm glad we can spend some time together. Listen to this quote from C.S. Lewis. If we find ourselves with a desire that nothing in this world can satisfy, the most probable explanation is that we were made for another world. Wow. I love that.

0: Hold on. I love that. He's holding on to you. John Reddick just singing about it on the wind. Got to see him with Third Day last week at Red Rocks. It was the best concert I've ever been to in my life. It was so amazing. Anyway, I'm so glad that you're listening tonight. Going to take some time out and pray together. 877-800-PRAY. 877-800-7729. Let us know how we can pray for you.
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power in that mighty name. Hope Darst, 88.3, The Wind. I'm Michelle. Well, I was eating one of those Lifesaver mints 2 days ago, and part of my crown chipped in my mouth. And it's been driving me nuts. I keep touching it with my tongue, and it's rough, and I don't feel like going to the dentist, but I know I need to. Isn't it funny how little things cause such big disruption? Or have you ever caught your pinky toe around the corner as you're running in your house or on a piece of furniture? Isn't it amazing how the leg of a chair will just jump out and grab your baby toe? And it throws off your whole walk, doesn't it? The Bible tells us not to give the enemy a loophole or a little opportunity in our life, because he'll move in and it will affect your walk. So God, would you search us? Search me, know me. Create in us a clean heart, oh God. Create in me a clean heart. Renew a right spirit, a steadfast spirit within me. Search me, know me. The Bible says, blessed are the pure in heart, for they shall see God. So God, make my heart pure, because I want to see you. I encourage you, just like you take a shower in the natural, take a spiritual shower every day. The residue of the world gets on us so easily. Just because we're out and about and it's there, we're being bombarded with it. Let's keep short accounts with God. Let him cleanse you. Let him wash you clean. Let him renew you each day. Father, we love you so much. We thank you that we can be sons and daughters. How good is that? We pray that you direct our steps. Every need represented. We contend for cancer-free bodies, for miracle, for a little one in the hospital. Thank you for your touch at another friend getting ready for surgery. Thank you, Jesus. Every need represented by my friends. Nothing gets past you. And Father, we pray for peace in Jerusalem, for your mercy, for you to show up in the Middle East, for you to show yourself strong. How we need you. We're desperate for you. In Jesus' beautiful name, amen. Thanks for praying with me.

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No chance for me to ever leave this prison of my sin. Now I know it might sound crazy, but one day a key unlocked that cell.

It's a valley of worship. I feel like there's a lot of songs that are talking about being in the valley right now. It seems to be that theme. And maybe I'm just noticing it more because that's kind of where I've been walking. You know, I want to walk around those valleys, but currently in the middle of that. And so, yeah, the songs are speaking life and truth and hope. And it is a valley of worship. There's power in your praise. And I hope the wind helps you just fix your eyes on Jesus. Hillsong United, Mercy Me, Chris Tomlin, and more coming up.

Well done. Love it. David Leonard, 88.3, The Wind. 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And that's a place where your church can post events as well, like vacation Bible schools and summer camps, things like that. Plus, we got the Light the Way Festival and Mercy Me coming to town before you know it. All the details are here at thewind.radio. You ready to sing along with this one? Let's dive in the deep.

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Zach Williams with Ben Fuller on the wind. We have been justified by faith, the Bible tells us. We have peace with God through Jesus Christ, through whom we also have access by faith into this grace in which we stand and rejoice in the hope of the glory of God. And not only that, but we also glory in tribulation, knowing that tribulation produces perseverance, and perseverance character, and character hope. Now, hope does not disappoint, because the love of God has been poured out in our hearts by the Holy Spirit who was given to us. Love that.

0: Ah, that song. I love it. Brandon Lake, On the Wind. 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

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Holding on to those promises. I have a lot of healing scriptures right now. Just holding on to him. He sent his word to heal us. By his stripes, we are made whole. Bless the Lord, oh my soul, and all that's within me. 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I have them in front of me. I have them in a flip calendar, and I'm standing on them as well. I love him. Don't you love him? Mac Powell's singing about

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1: Need to breathe. Loving that. So last Thursday, I had the privilege of, I don't like the term bucket list, but it was definitely one of those things. I got to go to Red Rocks to see a concert, and it was Third Day reunion tour, 30 years of Third Day. Incredible. Michael W. Smith opened and was there, and Brandon Heath, Matt Maher, John Reddick, Ellie Holcomb all sang with Mac. And I mean, it was one of the best concerts genuinely that I've ever seen. And I've seen a lot of concerts just tucked in under the Colorado sky with those big red rocks all around you. And at the end, we're all singing Hallelujah, Angus Day. Michael W. Smith starts it. And then everybody, all the artists come out and we're all worshiping together, all 9,000 of us. Let me just tell you though, walking up, that yeah, it is definitely a hike, you know, and the air is different. You know, I'm a sea level person. This is just like, it was a lot. But I noticed the next day we went back and just kind of toured the place, and down below they have the museum. And I noticed that Need to Breathe played there a number of times, as all the artists that have ever played. I mean, back, you know, in the 70s and the 60s. It was kind of fun to read some of those names and just reminisce a little bit. Hey, SEU Worship and Lauren Daigle coming up.
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What a God. 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

Oh, I love that. Elevation Worship, 88.3, The Wind. Good evening. I'm Michelle. You know, anyone can burn for the Lord for 6 months. I want to see you burn for 20, 30, 40 years and be hotter than before, be more in love, more in a pursuit. You know, what's funny is when you first come to Christ, you think you know everything, you know, you're always right. But the longer you walk with him, the more you realize there's so much more to know. I know nothing. There's so much more. Stand firm. Let your roots go down deep. Don't be tossed about by the situations around you.

0: It's true. Everything's going to be all right. Matt Maher, 88.3, The Wind. Appreciate you listening to The Wind. Kyle and Sarah have their alarm set. They'll be here first thing tomorrow morning.
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He's alive. We celebrate that together. 88.3, The Win. I'm so glad you're listening. I hope you're enjoying your summer. 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

Oh, loving him. Josiah Queen, 88.3, The Wind. I just want to remind you, we have an online prayer center here at thewind.radio, and a lot of folks have posted requests. Maybe you could take a little time, pray for them, and then please let us know how we can pray for you. You'll find out if someone's prayed for you, that you just add the little heart there next to that prayer request, and I know that brings encouragement. I'm not who I was. Thank God for that. Here's Brandon Heath on The Wind.

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0: Have you ever found yourself in a moment when you need prayer, but maybe it's such a sensitive or possibly shameful situation that you don't feel comfortable praying with someone you know? 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

Have you ever found yourself in a moment when you need prayer, but maybe it's such a sensitive or possibly shameful situation that you don't feel comfortable praying with someone you know? Sure, you can go to the Lord anytime on your own and pray, but sometimes in our weakest moments, we still want someone to pray with us. I'm Benji with your prayer team, and I've been there. And the prayer line was there for me in my moment of need. 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

0: The days are getting longer.
1: And life seems to be going so much faster. Slow down and live in the right now.
0: God is here with a song to spark new life in you.
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0: This has been a weekly test of the emergency alert system for the Springfield operational area. Had this been an actual emergency, the attention signals you just heard would have been followed by immediate news or weather information. This concludes the test of the emergency alert system.
1: The verdict was guilty. Case closed. The end. No chance for me to ever leave this prison of my sin. Now I know it might sound crazy, but one day a key unlocked that cell. I heard

0: Across the Ozarks and four states, about 80 and sunny in Springfield today. A mix of sunshine and clouds in Joplin, are high at 83, and a few showers or thunderstorms possible. We do have another low pressure system rolling in overnight. Showers and thunderstorms looking pretty likely for the entire area, will be in the upper 60s, and then more showers and thunderstorms rolling through on Wednesday. Low 80s on the afternoon high, scattered showers Thursday. I'm meteorologist Steve Hamilton.
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0: morning, friend.
1: How's it going? Hello.
2: Great. It's good.
1: Happy Tuesday.
0: We are there. The day felt a little shorter. I went out to the car.
1: Wait, but did it actually, or did you?
0: It felt a little darker when I went out to the vehicle this morning.
1: You're right about that. Because it's been so bright. You know me, I get up super early.
0: Yep.
1: And it's been so bright, even at that hour, that it's blowing my mind. But you're right. Not as much today.
0: It's science, y'all. Science.
1: Wait, Kyle, we're Christians. We don't believe in science.
0: Oh, stop it. We do too.
1: Oh my gosh. When people act like Christians don't believe in science, I just want to throat punch them. I'm like, what is wrong with you?
0: And that's your
1: we happen
0: friendly
1: to
0: start
1: know
0: to the morning.
1: The chief scientist. You know what I'm saying?
0: Yeah. That's right.
1: Anyway.
0: That's right.
1: I won't punch anybody. That's not what Jesus would do.
0: No, that's not very hopeful.
1: It's what Peter would do, but it's not what Jesus would do. You know?
0: Well, a lot of us are more like Peter than we really want to admit. That's why we relate to the guy.
1: Chopping off some ears and whatnot.
0: Just kind of losing our temper. Good morning. Glad to have you with us as we start today. It's going to get better than that. We're not going to be chopping off any ears.
1: Oh, true. We're not. I didn't even bring a knife.
0: That's right. Thank
1: I've
0: you.
1: I've got
0: Stay
1: a
0: out of the
1: cup
0: kitchen.
1: Of coffee and an apple and a mouse. I don't know. This could do some damage, perhaps.
0: Yes, but. Come on now. Coming up, music from Phil Wickham. We'll have Tasha Layton here in just a little bit on the morning show. A cool thing happened at the Saratoga Duck Race that I'm going to share with you in just a little bit.
1: Ooh, that's exciting.
0: It's the power of this ministry. And I'm going to share that coming up here in about six, seven minutes.
1: You nerd.
0: That was fully unintentional until I said it. If you need prayer this morning, our team is waiting to hear from you, 877-800-7729.
1: Heavenly Father, we thank you for this day. We thank you for your goodness and your faithfulness, Lord. And we just thank you, Lord. We enter your courts this morning with thanksgiving in our heart, Lord. I just thank you for marriages and children and jobs and provision, Lord, food in the pantry. Lord, we thank you for all that you have given us. Every good and perfect gift comes down from heaven, from the Father of lights. And we just thank you for that. God, we just ask, Lord, for wisdom today in decision making. We ask that we can discern situations, Lord, that we're walking into, maybe at work or in the family. And Lord, that you would just help us, God, rescue us, Lord, save us, Lord, and teach us, Lord, to hear your voice. And a stranger's voice we will not follow. Lord, we give you this day, this ministry, and this show right now, Kyle and I, as we are bringing hope and encouragement, Lord, I pray that you would breathe on it. And Lord, that by your spirit, you would speak to every listener. In the mighty name of Jesus, amen.

0: Every song plants a seed.
1: Every story helps it grow. And before you know it,
0: God can use the wind to bring new life to you. So keep listening.

0: Tasha Layton on the Wind with Kyle and Sierra. Cool thing happened the other day. We were
1: at the Sertoma Duck Race.
0: At the Duck Race at Ozark. And it's an example of the power of this ministry. And for those of you who support the Wind, pay attention because this is something special. As you know, we believe in the power of prayer. We just prayed. We have a prayer team. We have a prayer wall on our website. And that prayer wall was instrumental in what I'm about to tell you. So you can go to our website and you can post your prayer request, and then the audience can go there. Anybody can go there and read the request, pray over it, and then there's a little button that you can click that signifies you've prayed for that, and it'll add a little star to the prayer request. Well, Rebecca's mom posted a prayer request asking prayer for her daughter who was struggling with meth a few months back.
1: Mm-hmm.
0: And Rebecca did not know that mom had done that until she had heard one of our team pray for her on the air and reference the prayer wall. Well, that kind of struck Rebecca, just like, well, what is this about? You know, so she goes to the prayer wall and she sees all the different people, the number of people that have prayed on the prayer request for her and her son.
1: Oh, that's so amazing.
0: And she told us she took a screenshot of it so she could always have that, you know, as a reminder that people do care.
1: Right.
0: People cared enough about her to not just pray the prayer request, but to click the little button to signify that they had prayed for it.
1: That's amazing.
0: And so she stopped by, you know, just to kind of tell us about what God had been doing in her life. She was been 3 months sober from meth, you know, trying to raise her little boy. And, you know, we just had an opportunity just to love on her a little bit in that moment. But to know that this ministry has played a role in her story it catches your breath a little bit.
1: Mm-hmm.
0: And then it reminds you that, you know, our great God is doing mighty things through a radio ministry in the Midwest. And for those of you who support this ministry, I just wanted to tell you that this morning and to thank you for what you've been doing for this station.
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14: In the news, the president of the Republic School Board has been charged with fourth-degree domestic assault following an incident on Saturday. Investigators say Terry McConnell was allegedly intoxicated during an argument when he pointed a handgun at himself. Authorities say the victim was injured while trying to take the gun away from him. The Republic School District says the case is a personal matter unrelated to his board duties, and the board will determine its next steps after learning more. The National Weather Service has confirmed an EF0 tornado touched down during Sunday night storms in Shannon County. The twister had estimated winds of 80 miles per hour. It cut a 2.7-mile path near Eminence. A barn was damaged and numerous trees were toppled. No injuries reported. A controversial housing development near Willard is moving ahead with a new builder. Bustle Homes has purchased the first phase of the Auburn Meadow subdivision, which includes 35 home sites. Construction is expected to start later this summer, with homes starting in the high $200,000 price range. The project previously drew opposition from nearby residents over density and infrastructure concerns. There's a look at news. I'm Sarah Forhetz.
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0: news.
1: Jordan Feliz on the wind with Kyle and Sarah, and it's already, it's just, a little past 6:30 this morning, and I've already had my eyes on a Amazon Prime deal.
0: You're a sucker, aren't you?
1: Well, this time around, I might be. I've been waiting for the price on this item to drop below a certain level, and it's finally done it.
0: Ah!
1: Now, it's a computerized gadget, and because of AI, the price of all computer tech is astronomical.
0: I feel good about you purchasing it, sir. If you've actually, you've known for a while that you've wanted it, you've been waiting for the price to go down, and it finally did.
1: There's a problem.
0: That is like my criteria.
1: There's a problem.
0: What? They're sold out?
1: No. They're not sold out. So the component needs a couple of hard drives.
0: So you also have to buy those?
1: Yeah. Those have not dropped in price. In fact, they continue to go up and up and up and up.
0: This is such a familiar story.
1: It is pathetic.
0: This is such a familiar story.
1: So I may not be able to do what I want to do.
0: Yeah, it can't just be the one thing that you need. It has to require other things.
1: On the box that I've been needing.
0: I'm so sorry.
1: It's so low right now. But the price on the components that I need for it to go with it. Why even bother?
0: Right.
1: You know what I'm saying?
0: Darn it, I'm sorry.
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5: Across the Ozarks and 4 states, 83 for the high in Joplin today with a mix of sun and clouds and maybe an afternoon thunderstorm. It'll be sunny in Springfield and our high going up to about 80.

Then the entire area gets rain and thunderstorms for the overnight hours, with a low and cold front moving in. We'll be in the upper 60s. Rain looks likely most of the day on Wednesday. We're expecting low 80s. Showers will hang around through the day on Thursday. I'm meteorologist Steve Hamilton.

0: Carly and Tana with Kyle and Sarah on the morning show. We calculated yesterday, and there are about 10 spots remaining on the Pastors Masters golf tournament openings.
1: So get it while it's hot.
0: Yeah. Pastor, what that means, if you want to participate in this special four-man scramble day of golf at Millwood Golf and Racquet Club on July 20th.
1: Uh-huh.
0: By the way, it doesn't cost you anything. Our friends at Associated Theatrical Contractors are paying for it. And so you'll come out, you'll enjoy the round of golf. We're going to feed you lunch, have a good time, and get to love on you just a little bit. But you need to act fast to guarantee yourself a spot, because those 10 will probably be gone by the end of the day today. After that, we go to a wait list. Now, if you're on the wait list, don't be discouraged, because many times those on the wait list are called upon to fill a spot by a pastor who has to cancel for some reason.
1: Yeah.
0: But you want to, I wouldn't want to be on the wait list and have to wonder. I would want to know. I would want to know my place is secure on the golf team. And so you can sign up today at thewind.radio.

0: You mentioned AI earlier.
1: I did.
0: Okay, so let me ask you this. I can't decide because you are, first of all, male. Secondly, a little older than me.
1: Okay.
0: But do you know who Lisa Frank is? Do you remember Lisa Frank?
1: I am aware of who Lisa Frank is.
0: Okay, so did you know that there was a thing right now where you can feed a picture of your pet to AI?
1: Will it do it in Lisa Frank style?
0: Let me show you, Kyle. Okay. Can I please?
1: Pull it up.
0: So my friend yesterday told me to send her this picture.
1: Oh.
0: And of my dog. So I did. And she like made it Lisa Frank style. Now,
1: did you have a Lisa Frank Trapper Keeper?
0: I did. I had a Lisa Frank Trapper Keeper. I had the notebook. I had the pens. If you don't know who Lisa Frank is, first of all, look her up. Secondly, it's a little bit gaudy. I'm just going to tell you right now. Like there's lots of pink and purple and yellow and blue.
1: When you were 10, you're like, this is it.
0: Yeah.
1: I mean, you still know who Lisa Frank is.
0: Yeah. So anyway, you too can put a picture of your pets into AI and tell AI to Lisa Frank it up.
1: That's cool.
0: Using her name as a verb. Like I Lisa Franked it, you know, and it's impressive.
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0: That is Jasmine Murray on the Wind with Kyle and Sarah. Light the Way is just 4 Fridays away.
1: It's coming along. It's exciting.
0: It'll be here before we know it. Featuring some of your favorite artists, Jeremy Camp, Skillet, KB, SCU Worship, many others will be there in attendance on the 2 days, July 17th and 18th. You can still get a discount ticket rate before the end of this month. 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
1: In the news, absentee voting for the August 4th primary election starts today in Greene County. Registered voters who qualify can cast their ballots at the Greene County Election Center on North Boonville. The primary includes federal, state, and local races, along with four statewide ballot issues. Mail-in absentee ballot requests must be received by July 22nd. Springfield City Utilities, meanwhile, is making it easier to get people to the polls. Beginning with the August 4th election, CU Transit will offer free bus rides on all future election dates as well to help improve voter access. The announcement comes during Transit Appreciation Week, which also features free rides this Thursday and some events honoring dispatchers and bus drivers. Governor Mike Kehoe is facing some questions after claiming foreign adversaries are spreading misinformation about proposed AI data centers in Missouri. The governor has not provided evidence, so to speak, linking overseas influence to Missouri opponents of the projects, but community groups are calling on Kehoe to back up the claims or withdraw them, saying that their concerns focus on water, power use, and environmental impacts of those AI centers. There's a look at news. I'm Sarah Forhetz.
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0: Across the Ozarks and four states, about 80 and sunny in Springfield today. A mix of sunshine and clouds in Joplin, are high at 83, and a few showers or thunderstorms possible. We do have another low pressure system rolling in overnight. Showers and thunderstorms looking pretty likely for the entire area, will be in the upper 60s, and then more showers and thunderstorms rolling through on Wednesday. Low 80s on the afternoon high, scattered showers Thursday. I'm meteorologist Steve Hamilton.
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0: That's Zach Williams with Ben Fuller. Kyle and Sarah on the morning show. Let's talk gas prices for a moment. I can't figure this out.
1: Yeah.
0: Yesterday morning, I passed the gas station that I normally frequent.
1: And they'd gone back up.
0: No. Oh, no. No, it was $3.03.
1: Okay.
0: And well, I thought, that's amazing. And then the afternoon, I drive by it again, and it's $3.49. What in the world happened, Sarah?
1: And then did you see it today?
0: What is it today?
1: $3.07.
0: What is going on?
1: I know the gas station that Kyle frequents. They are
0: happening.
1: Bipolar.
0: Is that what's
1: it's going,
0: on?
1: Way up, way down, way up, way down. Like in the same day, hour to hour. And then, Kyle, on my way to work today.
0: Yeah.
1: It was down again at your favorite station.
0: It is crazy.
1: And I looked at my watch and I was like, man, I wish I had time to go get gas right this second, because I have a feeling by the time that you and I get off the air today, it's probably going to be back up again.
0: Well, last night, I took advantage. My wife and I went out and I saw a gas station that had it still for 3.0 something.
1: Yeah.
0: Right across the road was the 3.40 something. And I'm like, I before they look out their window, we're going to fill this thing up. So I did. And then I wake up this morning and we're back down to 3.0 whatever.
1: Yeah.
0: I was like, what is happening?
1: Cheapest
0: gas in the region right now is Murphy USA, Springfield and West Sunshine at 305, Costco 305, Sam's Club 305, Bucky's 305. So there are some of those that have that, but there are still some floating around in that 340 mark. And I'm wondering, did you guys buy somebody out?
1: So Bucky's is 305.
0: Oh yeah.
1: Because they're often low. While you're on the website, look up Costco and or Sam's Club.
0: Yeah, I just
1: I'm
0: did.
1: Wondering.
0: 305 also.
1: 305, okay.
0: Yep.
1: All right. Because just so you know, if you go right this second, it is currently about 7:08
0: Now, we'll say.
1: If you go right this second, it's still 3:03 at the Walmart on South Campbell.
0: Okay.
1: You're welcome.
0: Those are Gas Buddy prices from last evening. So nobody's updated them yet. Need somebody to do that. The

0: We are Messengers on the Wind with Kyle and Sarah. Yesterday, Sarah wanted to bring to your attention the latest details of the Travis Kelce and
1: Taylor Swift. You know, here's what's funny is now you're talking about it. Ha ha.
0: Well, I mean, it is true. I saw today they do have a prenup, which I get it. I get it. When you talk about, that's some intricate estates both of them have.
1: Yeah.
0: But she.
1: I mean, I hate it, but I also get it. Yes.
0: I get it.
1: Right. Yeah.
0: I get it.
1: We're talking billions of dollars, quite literally.
0: Taylor's net worth is $1.6 billion with a B.
1: That's so crazy.
0: $1.6 billion. Travis Kelce's net worth is $120 million. He's such a pauper.
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2: In the news, the president of the Republic School Board has been charged with fourth-degree domestic assault following an incident on Saturday. Investigators say Terry McConnell was allegedly intoxicated during an argument when he pointed a handgun at himself. Authorities say the victim was injured while trying to take the gun away from him. The Republic School District says the case is a personal matter unrelated to his board duties, and the board will determine its next steps after learning more. The National Weather Service has confirmed an EF0 tornado touched down during Sunday night storms in Shannon County. The twister had estimated winds of 80 miles per hour. It cut a 2.7-mile path near Eminence. A barn was damaged and numerous trees were toppled. No injuries reported. A controversial housing development near Willard is moving ahead with a new builder. Bussell Homes has purchased the first phase of the Auburn Meadow subdivision, which includes 35 home sites. Construction is expected to start later this summer, with homes starting in the high $200,000 price range. The project previously drew opposition from nearby residents over density and infrastructure concerns. There's a look at news. I'm Sarah Forhetz.
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5: Across the Ozarks and four states, 83 for the high in Joplin today with a mix of sun and clouds and maybe an afternoon thunderstorm. It'll be sunny in Springfield and our high going up to about 80. Then the entire area gets rain and thunderstorms for the overnight hours with a low and cold front moving in. We'll be in the upper 60s. Rain looks likely most of the day on Wednesday. We're expecting low 80s. Showers will hang around through the day on Thursday. I'm meteorologist Steve Hamilton.

0: number from my friend while I was asleep last night. So I was sound asleep. I was in bed as I should be,
1: yes,
0: you know, coming to the morning show.
1: Yep, gotta do that.
0: And she said, we've entered the season of life where this is what they want to do. And it was a picture of our two newly teenage boys lifting weights. They were bench pressing. And it was just hilarious because she's got like a weight machine in her garage.
1: I have I have a son who went through the same phase.
0: Isn't that funny, Kyle? I don't know what it was, but I woke up to that picture this morning and I just cracked up. I don't know. I mean, it's just cute, you know?
1: Like, oh, that's great.
0: It's just, I don't know. Like, apparently, whenever like testosterone hits, it's like, let's go bench press.
1: He's bench pressing. Okay.
0: Right here, he's bench pressing, but he
1: does
0: pull-ups. Yeah.
1: And he still funny? Does. I know. Mine still does.
0: I just love it. I never knew what it was like to raise a boy becoming a man, and it's bizarre. It really is.
1: Oh, my goodness. Yeah.
0: Girls, stay away.
1: Just make sure that he takes a shower afterward, and you'll be okay.

0: Sarah, there are two things that I cannot believe, and they both happen next week.
1: What?
0: I cannot believe that we'll be at the halfway mark of this year.
1: Oh, yeah.
0: Next week, yep. on Wednesday. And it's also one of my boys' birthdays. The other is July 4th. I cannot believe
1: it's so close.
0: It is a week from Saturday.
1: And it's not just July 4th. It's America's 250th birthday.
0: Bingo. Which, I mean, if you're a purist, you're celebrating that on July 2nd, right?
1: Right? Correct. That's funny. But I'm not. So I'm going to celebrate it on the 4th of July.
0: Blow things up on July 4th.
1: Yeah, it is wild that it has gone by so quickly. And also, I love summertime, and I'm not ready for school to start back.
0: I know.
1: And I feel like it's getting closer and closer. Right after the 4th of July, it's all downhill.
0: You know what? That you just kind of brought a thought. I guess summer school for the public schools, is this the last week of it?
1: Probably.
0: I think it is.
1: I don't even know, but I'm going to go.
0: I think that it is. Yeah. This is the, if it does go into next week, it's probably only for a couple of days. So that's winding down, and then everything kind of gets quiet for a month, and then get ready for school once again.
1: Yeah.
0: So enjoy the month of July.
1: Right.
0: Because it's just around the corner. Speaking of the 4th of July, that night on the 4th, when you're ready to blow up your neighborhood with fireworks, we will have a special
1: be careful with that
0: lineup of music designed just for the Independence Day celebration.
1: Which is so cool. Kyle's creative over there. I kind of love it.
0: Included in that lineup is going to be this new patriotic song from Stephen Curtis Chapman. So be listening for that.
1: Nice.
0: We're playing it all this week here on The Wind.
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0: If you go to the park this afternoon, especially a bigger park mm-hmm. with lots of trees and things, and I'm thinking of a park not too far from here. But if you go to a park this afternoon, don't be surprised if you see somebody with a hammock strung up.
1: Just leave them alone. Let them sleep.
0: Let them sleep.
1: Be quiet.
0: Prevention Magazine says sleeping in a hammock is one of the best things you can do because it cradles the body in just the perfect position.
1: Oh, that's funny.
0: With the head slightly elevated and the weight, your weight is evenly distributed across the surface of the hammock. I didn't know that.
1: It's been a long time, but Ethan and I used to have a hammock that we used fairly regularly, but it's been a while. To be honest, that might have been pre-children.
0: Is it a trick or skill to get in and out without flipping?
1: Yeah, it's so easy to flip. That's why I'm like a little surprised that it says like it's the perfect, because I'm just wondering how many people just can't quite get in there.
0: I remember not too long ago seeing a guy, he had his hammock strung up between two trees at the park and he made it look so awesome. But I'm wondering about that flip factor.
1: Yeah.

0: Waves on the Wind is brought to you by Integrity Home Care and Hospice, making a difference in the lives of people all over Southwest Missouri.
1: In the news, the president of the Republic School Board has been charged with fourth-degree domestic assault following an incident on Saturday. Investigators say Terry McConnell was allegedly intoxicated during an argument when he pointed a handgun at himself. Authorities say the victim was injured while trying to take the gun away from him. The Republic School District says the case is a personal matter unrelated to his board duties, and the board will determine its next steps after learning more. The National Weather Service has confirmed an EF0 tornado touched down during Sunday night storms in Shannon County. The twister had estimated winds of 80 miles per hour. It cut a 2.7-mile path near Eminence. A barn was damaged and numerous trees were toppled. No injuries reported. A controversial housing development near Willard is moving ahead with a new builder. Bussell Homes has purchased the first phase of the Auburn Meadow subdivision, which includes 35 home sites. Construction is expected to start later this summer, with homes starting in the high $200,000 price range. The project previously drew opposition from nearby residents over density and infrastructure concerns. There's a look at news. I'm Sarah Forhetz.
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4: Across the Ozarks and four states, about 80 and sunny in Springfield today. A mix of sunshine and clouds in Joplin, are high at 83, and a few showers or thunderstorms possible. We do have another low pressure system rolling in overnight. Showers and thunderstorms looking pretty likely for the entire area. Will be in the upper 60s, and then more showers and thunderstorms rolling through on Wednesday. Low 80s on the afternoon high, scattered showers Thursday. I'm meteorologist Steve Hamilton.
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0: Cece Whiten's On the Wind with Kyle and Sarah. I have been itching to play that song all morning for one particular reason. That is the latest nationwide number one song on Billboard and radio stations across the country.
1: Really?
0: That is also Cece Whiten's first ever number one song on contemporary Christian radio.
1: That is surprising to me.
0: I know.
1: She's so talented.
0: She's been around for a very long time, but even back when BB and C was with her and brother and sister singing that, you know, they didn't hit it number one. Her recent stuff, I thought when her label told me this was about to happen, it was trending last week. Even I've Got Joy didn't hit number one.
1: Hmm.
0: And they're like, no, not on contemporary Christian radio. So worthy of it all.
1: That's so cool.
0: Is worthy of a number one. Anyway, thought that was kind of cool. Kyle and Sarah with you here on The Morning Show.

0: You know how about a week ago we were talking about bears and you were like, yeah, I mean, it's totally normal. It's totally fine. What are you talking about? Like, this is what
1: you talked about that.
0: Yeah. You were acting like we introduced bear, like reintroduced bears into the state on purpose. And yeah,
1: we did.
0: Well, did you see that there was one a couple days ago in Hollister just walking down the road?
1: Yeah, Rebecca, my wife saw that. Mm-hmm. And
0: did you think about our conversation?
1: I immediately went back to our conversation and the conversation I had later with another teammate who lives near Rogersville, who has a couple roaming the woods near him.
0: You know, all is well if it ends well. But I saw in another state fairly recently, there was a bicyclist that got attacked by a bear. So to act like they will leave you alone if you leave them alone is actually apparently not a thing. You know what I mean?
1: Well.
0: Try to think to myself, if I don't swat at the bee won't sting me. But that's actually not necessarily true.
1: Right.
0: But a bee sting and a bear bite are two very different things.
1: Just a little bit of a difference.
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0: One of the great joys we get to do each summer is to team up with our friends at Associated Theatrical Contractors to buy a round of golf for pastors in the Ozarks. The date for this year's Pastors Masters is July 20th. Millwood Golf and Racquet Club is the site for the event once again. And it's a day that we set aside to invite area pastors to come swing a golf club, free round of golf for you. And you can bring your associate pastor if you have to, if you know, because we have space enough for two people from each church, a pastor and associate pastor. So come on out and join us, but you have to register for the event. You can do that at the Wyndotte Radio, and I'm going to put a little urgency on this. Yesterday, we had just 10 spots left, and those could be gone by the end of the day today. You can, again, find out more information and register pastor at the Wyndotte Radio. Oh, and what happens after you fill up the 10? We have a wait list because we usually find that sometimes we need to replace somebody who's already registered.
1: 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Pastors can't get away after all.
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1: In the news, absentee voting for the August 4th primary election starts today in Greene County. Registered voters who qualify can cast their ballots at the Greene County Election Center on North Boonville. The primary includes federal, state, and local races, along with four statewide ballot issues. Mail-in absentee ballot request must be received by July 22nd. Springfield City Utilities, meanwhile, is making it easier to get people to the polls. Beginning with the August 4th election, CU Transit will offer free bus rides on all future election dates as well to help improve voter access. The announcement comes during Transit Appreciation Week, which also features free rides this Thursday and some events honoring dispatchers and bus drivers. Governor Mike Kehoe is facing some questions after claiming foreign adversaries are spreading misinformation about proposed AI data centers in Missouri. The governor has not provided evidence, so to speak, linking overseas influence to Missouri opponents of the projects, but community groups are calling on Kehoe to back up the claims or withdraw them, saying that their concerns focus on water, power use, and environmental impacts of those AI centers. There's a look at news. I'm Sarah Forhetz.
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3: Across the Ozarks and four states, 83 for the high in Joplin today with a mix of sun and clouds and maybe an afternoon thunderstorm. It'll be sunny in Springfield and our high going up to about 80. Then the entire area gets rain and thunderstorms for the overnight hours with a low and cold front moving in. We'll be in the upper 60s. Rain looks likely most of the day on Wednesday. We're expecting low 80s. Showers will hang around through the day on Thursday. I'm meteorologist Steve Hamilton.

was reading through Galatians this morning, and the question is, are we living by the Spirit? Because the book of Galatians, or the letter to the Galatians, that is churches that were planted by the Apostle Paul. And so this is two Christians. This letter is two people who are in the faith, planted in a church, you know, diverse congregations. But Paul is saying, if we live by the Spirit, let us also keep in step with the Spirit. And that word if is what stuck out to me, because that means that we can not live by the Spirit. Like, you can be a Christian, but not be walking and living by the Spirit. And sometimes I think that we have this idea that, well, because we are Christian, then of course we're walking by the Spirit. But Paul would say, not so, not necessarily so. That's why he's saying, if you're walking by the Spirit. And so it was just such a challenge to me to remember that to walk by the Spirit takes intentionality. It takes prayer. It takes devotion. It takes some alone time with the Lord on how then should we live, and how then should we think, and how then should we respond, and how then should we treat our spouses and our children and our coworkers. So I just want to challenge you this morning, like I was challenged, like to say, I know that I'm in the faith, but am I walking by the Spirit today in all of my dealings with people? Because if we live by the Spirit, then we will keep in step with the Spirit.

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0: 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Cooper.
1: Yay.
0: Cooper's story is one I think a lot of people are familiar with. He was injured in a car accident and nearly lost his life. And the road to recovery has been one that relies on Jesus daily. And his testimony is fantastic. What God has done in his life, even through all the pain, is fantastic. It's amazing. And you get to hear how all of that transpired, took place. I mean, he had over 100 broken bones and healed from all of those.
1: Yeah, it's amazing.
0: So that's this week on This Story Matters, where you get your favorite podcast. 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
9: And

0: Three and a half weeks from now, Jeremy Camp will headline the Friday night stage and light the way.
1: Mm-hmm. We were talking about, probably a couple weeks ago, about retirement age and how do you retire these days. And, you know, there is a guy working at Chick-fil-A. This is in North Carolina. He's 92. He's 92 years old. And for the last 6 years, he's been working at Chick-fil-A.
0: Good
1: retirement is not in his vocabulary.
0: No, because he knows if he sits down, it'll be the end of him.
1: You know, there's something about, I want to work at Chick-fil-A. I want to work at Sam's Club. He was also a Sam's Club greeter. And I hope that when I'm 92, should the Lord tarry, surely he won't tarry, right, Lord? But should he tarry, I think that would be a great job.
0: I wish somebody could develop a program that could allow you to do like your bucket list of jobs for just 1 week. And then you move on to the next one.
1: To see what it's like.
0: Yeah.
1: Because sometimes, you know, you have this thing in your mind, like it's going to go really well. And then, you know,
0: I mean,
1: you get there and you're like, oh.
0: Be a greeter at Walmart for a week.
1: Yeah.
0: That'd be kind of okay. You know, I like that. You mentioned Chick-fil-A. My pleasure. Silver Dollar City.
1: Well, oh, that would be fun too.
0: I would honestly, you could spend an entire summer just 1 week to the next going and doing a different trade.
1: Did I tell you that my friend who did retire is now working at SDC? Did I tell you this already?
0: No, but it's cool. It's a great thing to do.
1: Let me tell you. So she retired about a year ago. She's now working at Silver Dollar City. She has like prayed with her customer or like with different, you know, shoppers in the little store that she's at. She's just loved on them, encouraged them. It is the perfect job for her.

0: on the Wind is brought to you by Integrity Home Care and Hospice, making a difference in the lives of people all over Southwest Missouri.
1: In the news, the president of the Republic School Board has been charged with fourth-degree domestic assault following an incident on Saturday. Investigators say Terry McConnell was allegedly intoxicated during an argument when he pointed a handgun at himself. Authorities say the victim was injured while trying to take the gun away from him. The Republic School District says the case is a personal matter unrelated to his board duties, and the board will determine its next steps after learning more. The National Weather Service has confirmed an EF0 tornado touchdown during Sunday night storms in Shannon County. The twister had estimated winds of 80 miles per hour. It cut a 2.7-mile path near Eminence. A barn was damaged and numerous trees were toppled. No injuries reported. A controversial housing development near Willard is moving ahead with a new builder. Bustle Homes has purchased the first phase of the Auburn Meadow subdivision, which includes 35 home sites. Construction is expected to start later this summer, with homes starting in the high $200,000 price range. The project previously drew opposition from nearby residents over density and infrastructure concerns. There's a look at news. I'm Sarah Forhetz.
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5: Across the Ozarks and four states, about 80 and sunny in Springfield today. A mix of sunshine and clouds in Joplin, are high at 83, and a few showers or thunderstorms possible. We do have another low-pressure system rolling in overnight. Showers and thunderstorms looking pretty likely for the entire area will be in the upper 60s, and then more showers and thunderstorms rolling through on Wednesday. Low 80s on the afternoon high, scattered showers Thursday. I'm meteorologist Steve Hamilton.
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0: Zach and Ben together again here on The Wind. I almost made that rhyme. It's just that last part didn't quite rhyme.
1: You want some Andy's frozen custard, anybody?
0: Love some Andy's frozen custard.
1: At this hour in
0: Took
1: the morning?
0: Took my boys the other day to get some Andy's frozen custard.
1: It's not even 10 a.m.
0: You could still have some. Okay. I mean, you'd have to have it in your own freezer.
1: But you could get it. Did you see last night, City Council, Springfield City Council, said yes to the bond money that Andy's was wanting in order to build a new headquarters here? And they did it. They did it. So okay. Andy's will be building their new headquarters on East Division and LeCompte.
0: Where were they going to go if they didn't get it?
1: Kansas City.
0: Missouri or Kansas?
1: I don't know. Kansas City is area. All I can tell you. Yeah, I mean, Kansas City area. Maybe they're following the Chiefs. I don't know.
0: Why there?
1: Just because of the cost. Like, they were wanting a deal, an incentive package to stay local. And to Springfield's credit, they gave it to them. I think it's beneficial for a city to have headquarters in their town.
0: Well, yeah. I mean, I agree. I mean, what is it? Monette has Jack Henry. We have... Springfield has
1: O'Reilly,
0: Bass Pro, Andy's. A few at the Convoy. Convoy's Republic now. It would feel, even though the operations would never have changed at your favorite Andy's, it would have the feel of what you just cited, the Kansas City Chiefs crossing over to the border on the other side.
1: I know, and I somehow feel betrayed by them.
0: I know.
1: So, and I'm not even a super fan.
0: Would we have felt betrayed by Andy's if they'd gone to another?
1: I think so. I might have had to hang up custard for the rest of my life.
0: You wouldn't have hung up by Andy's.
1: You're right.

0: That is Jay King on the Wind, Kyle and Sarah on the morning show, hanging out with you today, where our hope and encouragement verse is Isaiah 2:3. He will teach us his ways so that we may walk in his paths.
1: Amen.
0: I want to say thank you to Ted and Rachel. They're residents of Blue Eye.
1: What a great little town, by the
0: Wonderful
1: way.
0: Wonderful community.
1: Yes.
0: Love Blue Eye and love Ted and Rachel because they are supporters of this ministry. You know, earlier in the show, we told the story about Rebecca, who Rebecca's story, even though they don't realize it, involved Ted and Rachel because Ted and Rachel made it possible for The Wind to have a prayer wall on our website. And Rebecca's mom posted a prayer request for her daughter some time back. And one of our team here on the radio read that prayer request and prayed over it over the air. Rebecca heard that prayer request, and in the midst of her struggle with meth, was so taken aback by it, she went to our website, saw the prayer request, saw that several people had prayed for her, took a screenshot of it, and she came to the Sertoma Duck Race to tell us about it this past weekend. So, Ted and Rachel, your gift made a difference, changed a life, and you're a part of Rebecca's life, of her mom's life, of her son's life, and you're allowing this ministry to carry the gospel forward to the others out there that are desperately in search of him.
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0: Elevation Worship with Kyle and Sarah on the morning show. I know that we are in the summer months, and sometimes you may just want to take a day and go catch a summer blockbuster at the theater.
1: Yeah.
0: But if you're watching your waistline, there's some things you should not eat at the theater. That overly buttered popcorn probably is one of them, which is hard because I love theater popcorn.
1: I hope that my husband's listening right now.
0: So what can you do? What is a lesser fattening snack? This is going to shock you. This comes from Elisa Zied, author of Nutrition at Your Fingertips. She says that when you go to the movie theater, if you want something that is not going to be fattening but gives you the satisfaction of a movie theater treat, go for the Twizzlers or gummy bears. They're chewy. Even though it's dark, they're colorful. You can't see the colors, but they're chewy. They kind of give you that sensation that you just are longing for while you sit there and watch a movie. You could just gnaw on a Twizzler.
1: Huh.
0: Avoid chocolate, but if you can't, go for the Junior Mints. They're the most waistline-friendly option.
1: I do enjoy Junior Mints.
0: Now, having said all of that, afterwards, make sure you brush your teeth because, you know, the gummy's going to get stuck in there and cause cavities. No one wants any of that.

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1: Mm-hmm.
0: This is a podcast for the entire family, but especially if you have young children. Guzzlers makes its radio, actually not radio, but makes its podcast debut on the Wind app.
1: I love it. So fun. I mean, the creative genius and juices that go into such project.
0: Yeah, it's the brainchild of Bethany.
1: Impressive. I like
0: it. She wrote, produced it. This is her baby.
1: Yeah.
0: And you're going to enjoy it. 10 episodes. We'll release one every Friday for the next 10 weeks. To teach children about kindness and friendship and other biblical virtues. Be sure that you check out the adventures of Millie and Mickey, brother and sister, on Guzzlers.
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0: Before we go, 1 John 4, there is no fear in love. Perfect love drives out fear because fear has to do with punishment. The one who fears is not made perfect in love. You know what that says to me?
1: Well, it says a lot to me because I was a little fearful earlier today in the show.
0: Uh-huh.
1: Nobody knows it.
0: Yeah.
1: But we had an equipment malfunction. And nobody knew it. I'm scared for a little bit. But yeah. What are we going to do?
0: Kyle's bored. Like, I just sit over here, you know, looking cute, drinking hot coffee and talking in a microphone. He's got lots of buttons to push.
1: There's a soundboard
0: in
1: front of me.
0: Editing to do. And he's got to move these knobs up and down and
1: half
0: like turn
1: them.
0: And it just all of a sudden
1: went dark.
0: Kaboop.
1: Yep. It went dark.
0: And
1: we didn't go off the air, but it went dark. And I'm like, what are we going to do?
0: But then I reminded him that there is no fear in love, and God loves you, and he loves the wind, and we're going to be fine. And look,
1: it came back on.
0: He literally punched it, but not out of anger.
1: The engineer said.
0: It was an engineering hack.
1: Engineer said, hit it. I'm like, what?
0: That's funny. It.
1: And I mean, hitting it didn't make, maybe it did make, I don't know anyway. There is no fear. It didn't have anything to fear because it came back. Hey, y'all, God delights in the details of your life. We'll spend another day with you tomorrow. This

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Washed by Elevation Rhythm kicks off my morning with you here on The Wind. Hey, friend, I'm Bethany. I am so pumped to get to chat with you. You know, this morning I was watering my flowers, as I do, even though I haven't really needed to do that too much lately because we've been getting so much rain. But I noticed my tomato plant that my sister is, well, letting me take care of. I guess it's not really mine. I guess it's still hers. Anyway, I'm taking care of her tomato plant. It had three little mushrooms on it. These little gray, white mushrooms. And, oh, buddy, it seems to be growing more mushrooms than it is tomatoes. But, friend, I read this morning that the average person consumes 22 pounds of tomatoes each year. 22 pounds. Now, does that seem accurate to you? I know some people just really don't like tomatoes. I think Atlee from our afternoon show doesn't like them, but see, I'm a fan. I might be eating more than 22 pounds a year. I don't know. I'd love to be growing my own and eating those, but I seem to just be growing mushrooms. friend, maybe by the end of the summer, I'll have some tomatoes to chomp on. In the meantime, I guess I'll just keep buying them and consuming them, the many pounds of them. But anyway, friend, I hope you keep it locked in today. Right now, it's Band Reeves. It's Outrun You. This is The Wind.

0: Man, something about the end of that last song, that's What a God by SEU Worship. You know, that voice is just proclaiming that our good God is our everything. You know, here on this earth, people will sometimes get confused and consider their spouse as their everything. But friend, we humans, oh goodness, as much as we try to be loving and kind, only our God has really figured out how to love and love in an everlasting way. Agape love. People here on earth, they can hurt you. They can surprise you sometimes by their hurt. They can betray you, even reject you. Our sweet Jesus had firsthand experience with that. Even one of his own disciples betrayed him. But that didn't mean that he just stopped loving the rest of them. Friend, I have some encouragement for you. This is from Salt and Light. It says, Saul tried to kill David, but David still became a king. Betrayal may delay your journey, but it can't cancel your calling. If God anointed you, you will rise. You will rise, friend. If you have been hurt by the pain of betrayal in the past, don't let it weigh you down today.
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0: Well, we've got praise and worship music here on The Wind. You don't have to wait until Sunday morning to praise your God. You can sing along in the car even on a Taco Tuesday. Oh, I'm Bethany. You know, I don't think I've had watermelon since Memorial Day, but man, the melon I had on Memorial Day, I'm still thinking about it. It was so good. And now I'm extra thinking about watermelon, reading about the 2026 Lu Ying watermelon thumb. Friend, this is so fun. I guess in Lu Ying, Texas, they do this annual event where they just celebrate the love of watermelons. And it's kicking off this coming Thursday. There's going to be a watermelon seed spitting competition, a melon eating match, and there will be a thumb queen crowned. I think it's like a take on like having a green thumb. You have a watermelon thumb. And then the queen is like the best watermelon grower, I think, if I'm understanding this right. But it's a big deal for this community. This event kicked off in 1954, and they're still doing it today. Man, even though we don't have something like this here in our listening area, I hope you're able to eat a watermelon soon, friend. Watermelons are so good and so hydrating. Today is actually National Hydration Day, so if you don't want to drink water, eat a watermelon.
1: Oh, I've been desperate, cried those loud prayers.

0: Well, in all my years here at the Wind, going on 5 years, praise God for that, I still don't know anything about golf, and yet we host Pastors Masters each and every year. Associated Theatrical Contractors is helping us out again this year. Friend, we are so excited to host another day of golf for senior and associate pastors or any decision makers in the church on July 20th. This is happening out at Millwood Golf and Racquet Club. Basically, if you're a leader in your church and you'd love to just spend some time playing a round of golf at no cost to you, enjoy some good food, also at no cost to you, and some awesome fellowship with your fellow church leaders, hey, definitely register online at thewind.radio. This is just our way of loving on you, honoring you. Big shout out again to Associated Theatrical Contractors for making it all happen. And friend, we only have limited spots. I know yesterday we had almost 80 people signed up. So yeah, if you want to get in on this fun day of golf, just visit thewind.radio and click on the rotating banner that says Pastors Masters.
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Good to be alive. Jason Gray is on the wind. Man, friend, if you need a reminder of why it's so good to be alive, check out this quote from Toby Mac. Toby Mac is an artist that we play all the time here on the wind. He says, "Your worth will never be defined by people, opinions, or comparison, but by the unchanging love of Jesus." Now, for that sheer fact, friend, the fact that you are loved by a Savior that came to earth 2,000 years ago and died on a cross for you to be able to spend eternity with your Heavenly Father. Friend, for that reason, it is good to be alive. 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

Well, friend, do you have your 4th of July plans figured out yet? I hope so, because, well, the 4th isn't this coming weekend, it's next. Yeah, really snuck up on me, friend, but yeah, the Wynn team is going to be celebrating the 4th of July in a very big way. We're going to be out in Marshfield for the 147th Independence Day Parade and Celebration. Now, the parade is going to be kicking off at 10 a.m. I hope you're able to join us. And then we're doing a little pop-up party in Marshfield at the Marshfield Assembly of God. That's from 5:30 to 7:30. And then at 7:30, Hannah Kerr, American Idol winner, is going to be singing. So it's going to be a great time out in Marshfield. But hey, if you are celebrating in Springfield, the Springfield Cardinals are doing a baseball game on the 4th of July. And we're going to have another Wynn team handing out rally towels. So if you would like to kind of get there early and get a towel, we only have 2,000 of them. And so the Cardinals team is just going to be handing those out to whoever comes in. And then after the game, there's going to be fireworks and patriotic music. That's from 9 to 10:30. So there is so much to do on the 4th of July with the Wynn. I hope you keep it locked in during your celebration.

0: Well, as a people pleaser, hey, this new theory's got me thinking this morning. I'm Bethany, this is The Wind. I'm working on my people-pleasing nature, but I learned about this theory called the five-year stranger theory, and basically the idea is that many of the people that you interact with today, like your coworkers or your neighbors or your friends, well, they might feel like strangers in just about 5 years. Wow, that's not too long from now, man. And these researchers say it's just because our life kind of naturally shifts. It kind of changes. Maybe you won't be working at the same place you are now 5 years from now. Maybe you'll be living in a different place, or maybe your friendships will just grow apart. And these researchers are saying that if that is the case, it is good to prioritize investing your energy on the relationships that truly matter. Friend, I hope you have people in your life that you can just tell, oh, they are going to be forever friends. They just understand you. They get your way of thinking. Maybe you're like-minded. You have the same worldview, the same beliefs. Oh, friend, yeah, I would definitely encourage you to prioritize those relationships, those people that you can hold on to, well, way past this five-year stranger theory.
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0: God is here with a song to spark new life in you.
1: The Wind.

Why should I worry? Carly Ann Taylor's on the wind. I'm Bethany. Now, parents, I don't want to cause you worry by saying this, but there are a couple signs that you can look for in your kiddo if your kiddo might be struggling at school. Now, I know this might be hard to talk about or to even think about, but what if your child is the bully? I know we've talked before about ways to love on kiddos that are maybe struggling at school, maybe dealing with difficult friendships. But man, if your kiddo might be the one causing some of the hardships on the playground, that's something to definitely look out for. I came across an article written by Yahoo Health about 7 ways to tell if your kid is a bully. If they have controlling or dominating behaviors, if they are constantly roasting or making her

attention to. And parents, if you're dealing with any of these issues with your kiddos, I think just being a close, comforting voice, someone that your kiddo knows that they can like come to maybe address these issues, I think it's good to just confront them. And again, this is coming from health professionals, from YahooHealth.com. And friend, you know, as we're talking about bullying, it reminds me of episode 7 of Guzzlers, our brand new radio drama for kids that's coming out very soon. I know listening to these episodes might be able to encourage your kiddos to choose kindness too. We've got more information about Guzzlers coming up real soon, but right now, as everything is better, it's hopeful.

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0: 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Hey friend, it's Bethany, and I am so pumped to share with you a project that we've been working on here at The Wind for, well, just about 2 years now. So crazy to think about that. 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It's going to be quite the journey. And friend, we've got 10 episodes to share with you. 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
1: And God saw everything that he had made, and behold, it was very good.
2: Oh, friend, what do you know about the Sidewinder rattlesnake? The Sidewinder rattlesnake, now this is a famous snake known for its sideways method of movement. And like other snakes, these guys move diagonally across the surface. Now they live in deserts all over the world. They are found here in the States. They're in Arizona, California, Nevada, parts of Mexico. But what's so cool is even though they live on sand, they can move their way through the ground by just, moving diagonally. They use their tail to kind of project themselves forward, and it actually creates these J-shaped tracks in the desert sand. Now, these guys look pretty intimidating, too. They're a classic rattlesnake color, kind of pale, kind of tan to blend in with the sand. But then they also have these very distinct horn-like scales above their eyes, which protect their eyes from the blowing sand. Man, they certainly look intimidating. Wasn't our God creative whenever he designed the Sidewinder rattlesnake?

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Yes, the author by Brandon Lake and Nick Jonas on the win. They're singing about our good, good God being the author of our stories. Now, what I love about our podcast, This Story Matters, is it is a collection of testimonies, a collection of stories that kind of start off really rocky and in some situations very scary. Just like this week's podcast feature, this week we're hearing from Cooper Roy. His testimony was just released yesterday through our podcast, This Story Matters. If you haven't heard about Cooper was just a young man when he was involved in a very serious car accident. And this actually didn't happen too long ago. He suffered over 100 broken bones. But man, friend, God just used this as the beginning of his journey as he is stepping into ministry. He's a great man of faith, and I cannot wait for you to hear his story. 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You can find it by clicking on that road banner that says This Story Matters, or you can search This Story Matters on YouTube if you want to watch a video of Cooper sharing his story, or it's also available anywhere where you stream podcast. 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

0: Let's talk swimwear safety. Is Bethany on the wind? I know the pool at my apartment building is opened up because one of my sweet little neighbors invited me and my cat to the pool the other day. It was so funny. She's like, can you bring your cat to the pool? I don't know if I'll be doing that anytime soon, but if I do bring my cats, I'll need to make sure they've got some safe swimwear. Friend, I think this is an important reminder. One of my friends who is actually a parent shared this graphic on socials of different colored swimsuits up against lake water and pool water. And friend, I kid you not, some of these colors kind of disappear in the water. So parents, if you just want to keep this in mind the next time you are shopping for a swimsuit for your kiddos, it looks like the color kind of neon orange, yellow, bright pink. Yeah, those colors show up probably the best in lake water, so you'll be able to spot them on your kiddo a little bit easier. In the pool, if you're swimming in some chlorine, it looks like hot pink, red, and orange also, again, pop up. Probably the best, but man, yeah, parents, I would probably avoid like light blue colored swimsuits. They just tend to disappear in the water. It looks like purple as well. Kind of disappear. So just something to keep in mind the next time you're getting your kiddo a new swimsuit.
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There's a newer artist of the wind. They're called Lost and Found. That was Look at What God Has Done. Well, hey, friend, I'm Bethany, and I've got a little page from a daily devotional book I've been reading called Worry Less, Pray More. It's written by Donna K. Maltese, and I'd love to share it with you. Luke chapter 1, verse 37 says, "For with God nothing is impossible, and no word from God shall be without power or impossible of fulfillment." So you have found yourself in a situation where you don't know what to do or say. You have a problem that seems unsolvable. You have a challenge before you that seems overwhelming. Fears and worries begin preying on your mind. How will you ever find your way out of this one? When you're between a rock and a hard place and see no other way out, look to God. Rest in His presence. Bask in His peace. Remind yourself that there is no feat that He cannot perform, no task that He cannot undertake, no problem that He cannot solve, no challenge that He cannot meet. Nothing is impossible for God. He makes His words and promises true, and He's your number one fan.

0: Phil Wickham's on the Wind. That was House of the Lord. Well, in this house, the Wind Studio House, we've got a new voice. Friend, this is so fun. I'm Bethany. This is the Wind. But this summer here at the Wind, we've got an intern, a sweet gal named Cassie, and she's in the studio with me now.
1: Hi, friends.
0: Cass, could you tell the listeners a little bit about yourself?
1: Yeah, so I've grown up in Republic my whole life, and I grew up listening to The Wind, and it's kind of crazy that now I'm here on air, which is just wild. But I go to Covenant College down in Lookout Mountain, Georgia, and I'm going into senior year. So I'm here interning, I'm learning a lot, and I'm excited.
0: Yeah, we are so grateful already for your help, Cassie. Friends, if you're at the Sertoma Duck Race Festival, Cass was in the booth helping us out on Saturday, so you might have already gotten to meet her. I'm still getting to learn about Cassie myself. We were just talking about her brother and how she's got a runner in her family, how he's quite the sporty guy, and how he even listens to praise and worship music to kind of get him going, right, Cass?
1: Yes. So my brother, Caden, is training for a 50K right now.
0: Wow.
1: And something he does just to stay motivated in the hard days, to remember his why behind all the work and all the training he does, is listen to worship music, actually. You know, he set a goal just to always glorify the Lord in everything that he does, and he loves to run. And so his favorite song to listen to is Touch the Sky by Hillsong United.

Okay, so definitely some praise and worship music getting going. You know, it's interesting. This morning I read from some researchers at the University of Edinburgh that actually motivational music does help boost people's performance despite feeling tired. So it's, yeah, those songs that, you know, are full of hope and encouragement don't only encourage your soul, they're encouraging your tired bones and your lungs when you're feeling exhausted. So I don't know, friend, if you've got a run coming up, or hey, if you even want to go on a post-lunch run, here, I can cue up Caden's favorite workout song really quick. Here's Touch the Sky by United. Oof.

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5: Most people have small thoughts about God. In an effort to see God as our friend, we have lost His immensity. In our desire to understand Him, we have sought to contain Him. This is Max Lucado. The God of the Bible cannot be contained. With the Word, He called Adam out of dust and Eve out of a bone. He consulted no committee. He sought no counsel. He has authority over the world, and He has authority over your world. He's never surprised. He has never, ever uttered the phrase, "How did that happen?" God's goodness is a major headline in the Bible. If He were only mighty, we'd salute Him. But since He is merciful and mighty, we can approach Him. If God is at once Father and Creator, holy, unlike us, and high above us, then we, at any point, are only a prayer away from help. This is Max Lucado.

0: matter where the day takes you.
1: The car, work, home, all three or more. The goodness of God can surround you with each song.
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0: That's Big Daddy Weave wrapping up my day with you here on The Wind. I'm Bethany. It was fun getting to spend some time with you today. If you are just now joining us on The Wind, we got to hear a little bit ago from our summer intern, Cassie. She's still in the studio with me. You know, a little bit ago, we were talking about how oftentimes people are very quick to point out what is going wrong in their life or what's going wrong in their world. So I asked Cassie, I was like, hey, what is something going right in your world today?
1: Yeah, today has been a very busy day, but I was very grateful. The Lord woke me up a little early this morning. So before my alarm went off, I had a couple minutes of just peace, and I just got to spend some time with the Lord this morning before my alarm went off and had to get going. So I was just really grateful for that.
0: That sounds so nice. I feel like slow mornings are sometimes the greatest blessing that you'll get throughout the whole day. I don't know. I'm so thankful for them. Man, okay, if I had to think of something going right, I know here at the Wind Studio, Cassie and I and Steph and, well, it was the whole Wind team, we made a silly little video. So, friend, be checking our social medias coming up real soon. We're going to be sharing that. I know Stephanie's working on it right now, but she'll also be spending the next 2 hours with us here on the Wind. So I hope you keep it locked in. Right now is Josiah Queen. It's Demons. And don't forget today that you are so loved.

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I am so glad you're spending part of your day with the wind. We've got all kinds of hope and encouragement for you. We're just going to fill that cup up until it's overflowing. Don't go anywhere.

0: We are messengers on the wind. 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

0: 2 days of worship and music at Faith Family Farms in Ozark. 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

Elevation Worship on the Wind. Our hope and encouragement verse of the day comes from Isaiah chapter 2, verse 3. This is from the New International Version. And it says, "He will teach us his ways so that we may walk in his paths."

0: Dennis is in Brighton. He's a More Than Music mission partner. 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You are such a difference maker in the lives of so many. 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
9: 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Should damn be living.

0: 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I don't care if they remember me. Only Jesus.
1: Have you heard about the 5-year stranger theory? This is an idea that many of the people that you interact with today, coworkers, neighbors, friends, will feel like strangers in about 5 years because life changes, shifts happen, people move. It's just who stays in your circle. It's often used as a reminder for us to focus on ourselves, but I disagree with that. I mean, not that you shouldn't focus on yourself from time to time, but the people that God puts in my circle are important. You know, I think that there are different rings. So you've got a really close inner circle, and then you've got the next circle out, and it works and works and works a little farther out until you have like a circle of acquaintances. I do not believe for one second that God is not 100% intentional about who he has in each one of those circles. And people may bump from one circle to the other, closer, further away, whatever the case may be. But he is intentional with our relationships. And we have the responsibility of asking him who we need to be pouring his love into. So 5 years, 10 years, whatever it is, if they're a stranger, great. I get to know them all over again if God has moved them closer to me. Sometimes.

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1: Across the Ozarks and four states, decent chance of some overnight showers and thunderstorms. Our temperatures dropping down, mid to upper 60s in Springfield, upper 60s in Joplin. Best chance of showers and thunderstorms will be early on Wednesday. Some of these storms could produce some heavy rain, a high in the lower 80s. Good chance of showers and storms again Wednesday night, mid to upper 60s, and occasional showers and storms on Thursday. A high on Thursday in the low to mid 80s. We end the week with rain and thunder and a high near 85. I'm meteorologist Sally Russell.
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That's We the Kingdom with Rescue Me on the Wind. Hey, everybody, it's Atlee here. Hope you're having an absolutely fantastic day. The bestest of days. If the days got better, it would be today. I don't know if that made sense. I'm not 100% for sure. But you know what you can do today? You can express a little bit of gratitude and sing about it. This is Brandon Lake with his song, Gratitude. Oh.

0: That's Gateway Worship with Claire Smith singing Who Else? You're listening to The Wind. I'm Atlee. I have our verse of the day. It comes from Isaiah. It is chapter 2. It is verse 3. He says, He would teach us His ways so that we may walk in His paths.
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1: Jamie McDonald with Ain't No Way on the Win. Pastors Masters is coming up on July 20th at Millwood Golf Club. 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And if it does get full, don't worry. 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They get cancellations. There's something comes up. Pastor's got to be a pastor 24/7. Totally get it. And spots will open, so we will be accepting those alternates. 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
3: Across the Ozarks and four states, we have a chance of seeing showers and thunderstorms through the overnight and then again on Wednesday. Some of these storms could be pretty intense and produce some very heavy rain. Even through the overnight, we could see the chance of some damaging winds and hail. Mid to upper 60s overnight in Springfield, upper 60s in Joplin. Showers and thunderstorms most likely early Wednesday, a high low 80s. And then another round of showers and thunderstorms Wednesday night into Thursday, or high Thursday, low 80s. I'm meteorologist Sally Russell.

0: Tartan Wells with Breathe On It on the Wind. Are you good at small talk? I'm terrible. I am terrible at small talk. I am awkward. Believe it or not, I'm awkward. I struggle keeping conversations going. And I saw a tip that someone said there's four words that you can use that will help you with your small talk and your conversation to allow it to continue to flow. And those four words are, it reminds me of, and then you finish the rest. And like an option, if there's you have a personal story. Yeah. It reminds me of a time that I went and did this, and it's like, oh, you know, talking about the small talk. You also can talk about music. It reminds me of, you know, this Hillsong worship song or something like that. Or it reminds me of a time that my dad used to. It's a memory, a family memory, or maybe something you've watched. Well, it reminds me of, you know, a documentary that I saw. Or a fifth option, it reminds me of a time that I went to Australia, you traveled, you, or maybe you lived somewhere. I lived in Louisiana, New Mexico, just like those things. It reminds me of. That's how you can flow into a conversation and continue it going without you going, the weather, it's great.
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1: Across the Ozarks and four states, decent chance of some overnight showers and thunderstorms. Our temperatures dropping down mid to upper 60s in Springfield, upper 60s in Joplin. Best chance of showers and thunderstorms will be early on Wednesday. Some of these storms could produce some heavy rain, a high in the lower 80s. Good chance of showers and storms again Wednesday night, mid to upper 60s, and occasional showers and storms on Thursday. A high on Thursday in the low to mid 80s. We end the week with rain and thunder and a high near 85. I'm meteorologist Sally Russell.
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Elevation Rhythm with Washed on the Wind. If you are looking for something to do that is low budget for the summer, maybe you're just like, I gotta do something, and but we can't afford to go to the beach, or we can't afford to go, you know, do crazy school, like the paid summer program things, but I want my kids to have a fun summer. Here's some options that you can have your kids do. One thing is a in-store kids workshops. Home Depot has one. This is a, like, they build birdhouses, they paint rocks, they do, like, backyard camping adventures you can plan. Home Depot provides all the tools and supplies and, like, aprons for your kids to wear as well. Hikes are great. There's a lot of great hikes around the area. I recommend the Nature Trail in Springfield, or I know that there are tons. I mean, you can walk golf courses. I went golfing over Father's Day weekend with my dad, and people were just walking the golf course. It's free to walk the golf course, not if you're playing. Like, if you have clubs, they're going to make you pay. But if you're just walking, you could do that. You could do a water park if you've got the time to go do it. You can maybe go to some discounted summer matinee movies. There are some lots of options there. Picnics are great. Blanket forts are superior. If you make like a blanket or a pillow fort, I used to do that all the time as a kid. It was great. Memories with mom and dad. And granted, sometimes whenever we were younger, we'd make the blanket fort, we'd put it all up, and then dad would just wrestle us and throw us against the couch. It was great.

0: Pope Darst with "Peace Be Still" on the wind. Have you ever measured something and it just so happened to be perfect, like a perfect measurement, and you're just like, I don't think that's real. Then you have to measure it again. Well, there is these guys in the 1850s. They're from the Great Britain, and they surveyed Mount Everest. They said, I want to measure Mount Everest, see how tall it is. Well, there's a problem. They came out with the same number multiple times, 29,000 feet. Exactly. They said it can't be real, that it's exactly 29,000 feet. They measured it multiple times. And so whenever they did the report, they decided that it would be 29,002 feet because they said that is too close to an even number. Everyone thinks, or it is an even number, everyone thinks that it'd be a fake number, a fake measurement. So officially, Mount Everest was measured at 29,002 feet, even though it was really 29,000 feet, because they're like, no one would believe us.
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0: Place. Jay King with Hard Place on the Wind. Guzzlers is new this summer. It's brought to you by Pure and Clean. 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
2: Across the Ozarks and four states, we have a chance of seeing showers and thunderstorms through the overnight and then again on Wednesday. Some of these storms could be pretty intense and produce some very heavy rain. Even through the overnight, we could see the chance of some damaging winds and hail. Mid to upper 60s overnight in Springfield, upper 60s in Joplin. Showers and thunderstorms most likely early Wednesday, a high low 80s. And then another round of showers and thunderstorms Wednesday night into Thursday, or high Thursday, low 80s. I'm meteorologist Sally Russell.

That's Evan Kraft with Desesperado on the Wind. Apparently, there was a study done that was a 25-year study. It was a long study that was over 25,000 people that was studying high blood pressure risk whenever kids later or earlier in life, whenever adults early in life as kids drank juices. Apparently, there was a 52% higher chance of developing high blood pressure as an adult if they drank a lot of 100% fruit juice or fruit juice early in life. And whenever they started swapping the daily sugar drink for whole fruit, not juices, but just the fruit, it actually dropped an extra 22% lower risk. So instead of drinking those sugary, fruit drinks as a kid, maybe if you got kids, just give them fruit in general, fruit and water. It's the best thing to do.

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0: That's Danny Gokey with Only for a Moment. You're listening to The Wind. I am Atlee. And if you would love to see your favorite artist in concert, you just don't know when or where they're going to be, go check out our box office. That's how you're going to find out where all your favorite artists are going to be, when they're going to be there, and also get tickets right there in one place. Like Light the Way's coming up, and you can get tickets in our box office. There's going to be KB, Claire Leslie, Skillet, Jeremy Camp, SEU Worship. I'm pumped about SEU Worship. And Allison Eady, which I'm also really excited to see. It is going to be a great lineup. It's going to be a great concert. And the only place to get tickets, box office. 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

0: person at the stoplight might be singing along with you to the next song on the wind.
1: And also, maybe they're not. Just don't stare too closely.

Stephen Curtis Chapman with Cinderella on the Wind. How do you look for green flags for godly friendships? Godly friendships are crucial. And don't be fooled. The company that you keep, it really does matter for your future. Proverbs 13:20 says that he who walks with wise men will be wise, but the companion of fools will suffer harm. So what are some great things that you should look for? One, the first thing, iron sharpening iron. A godly friendship is where there's sharpening happening. It's the Proverbs 27:17 gives that metaphor as iron sharpens iron, so one person sharpens another. A sign of a godly friendship is you are growing and you're sharpening your practice, your pursuit, and your position of the heart towards the Lord. Another thing is a godly rebuke. It's very similar to iron sharpening iron. You want someone that can give a holy rebuke. Proverbs 27:5-6 says, "Better is an open rebuke than hidden love. Faithful are the words of a friend, and profuse are the kisses of an enemy." That means that a friend can speak from a position that others can't, for they have a close ear. If someone is calling you out, but in a holy way, that is 100% someone you want to keep around that's going to help you, because they will also expect you to help them. And that being said, encouragement is the next thing. You want a great friend that will encourage you, especially through that godly rebuke, that holy rebuke, where they're like, listen, you don't need to be doing this, but I'm going to help you get out of it. I'm going to help you do this. This is where I want to make sure you grow. And it's a great thing. And the last thing is common threads. If Ecclesiastes 4:9-12 says, two are better than one because they have a good return for their labor. If either of them falls down, one can help the other up. But pity anyone who falls and has no one to help them up. Also, if two lie down together, they will keep warm. But how can someone keep warm alone? It's calling us to have friends and to walk through life with them.

0: Across the Ozarks and four states, decent chance of some overnight showers and thunderstorms. Our temperatures dropping down, mid to upper 60s in Springfield, upper 60s in Joplin. Best chance of showers and thunderstorms will be early on Wednesday. Some of these storms could produce some heavy rain, a high in the lower 80s. Good chance of showers and storms again Wednesday night, mid to upper 60s, and occasional showers and storms on Thursday. A high on Thursday in the low to mid 80s. We end the week with rain and thunder and a high near 85. I'm meteorologist Sally Russell.
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0: We the Kingdom with Holy Water on the Wind. You ever known someone that has renewed their vows? Whether some people do it for different reasons. Some people do it because they've fallen out of love and they got counseling and they're like, we need to renew our vows. We need to make sure that we remind ourselves that we're in it together. And they do that, or they've been married a long time and they just said, hey, let's just, remind ourselves of their dedication of love. My grandparents did that once. My grandpa reproposed to my grandma. They were never divorced or anything, but he wanted it to be special for her, got a wedding dress, and they never really got their wedding day, got the whole family going. It was a great thing. But I saw a story of a sweet couple. After 60 years of marriage, they wanted to renew their vows. They were married at 21 and now they are 81 years old. It's Mickey and Joanne Muhlstein. And, they said, you know what? I know exactly where we're going to go to renew our vows. We're going to do the ceremony all in the place that we do lunch every single day. They do lunch at the same spot in their hometown every single day. And they talk to the staff there and they're like, hey, we want to renew our vows in the eating area of the restaurant. And they're like, oh, we've known you guys for so long. You come every day. You're regulars. Absolutely. Here's the thing. It was not a little mom-pa diner. It was not a really fancy restaurant. It was their local Taco Bell. So for their renewing of vows, they sat in a booth, both wearing Taco Bell t-shirts, and they had a minister come in with a mic and a speaker. And with the customers in there, with some family friends that were there, they renewed their vows. And they said, so what's been the 60 years of marriage? He said, well, it's been mild, spicy, and fire that has every single twist and not just the cinnamon twist. And I laughed at that as well. But I'm thinking to myself, I'm like, that is the way you want to do it. And I'm not saying go to a Taco Bell and do it, but do it where you're comfortable, where you have people that love you and something you can agree on. Because I know myself, my wife and I, after our wedding, and I'm not saying that we need to go renew our vows next year, but after our wedding, we were like, that was great. But I would have been fine going to a courthouse. We are not big celebratory people. It was really for the mother-in-laws. But it was a great thing. But if we were going to do it again, we would probably not go to Taco Bell and do it. I don't know. She might. She loves their nachos Del Grande.
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0: Hope Darst with Mighty Name of Jesus on the Wind. 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
1: Across the Ozarks and four states, we have a chance of seeing showers and thunderstorms through the overnight and then again on Wednesday. Some of these storms could be pretty intense and produce some very heavy rain. Even through the overnight, we could see the chance of some damaging winds and hail. Mid to upper 60s overnight in Springfield, upper 60s in Joplin. Showers and thunderstorms most likely early Wednesday, a high low 80s. And then another round of showers and thunderstorms Wednesday night into Thursday, or high Thursday, low 80s. I'm meteorologist Sally Russell.

That's Need to Breathe on the Wind. I'm Atlee, and I have our number of the day. The number of the day is 22. And you'll go, Atlee, what does that number have to do with today? It has to do with today, not because it was the date yesterday, but it is the amount of pounds of tomatoes and tomato products eaten by the average person each year. And that number seems kind of low to me. Here's why. Think of how much pizza you eat in a year. It's usually a lot. What's the sauce made out of? Tomato sauce. Think of the amount of ketchup you eat, the amount of salsa you eat. That's only, all of that together only equals 22 pounds. I feel like 22 pounds is just not a lot compared. And some people really love tomatoes. I know that my mom used to eat tomato and cucumber sandwiches with a little bit of mayonnaise on it, and she just nom it down. I guarantee you my mom devoured over 22 pounds of tomatoes a year. But I don't like tomatoes. So maybe that's how we balanced each other out. But if you are a tomato-aholic and you eat more than 22 pounds of tomatoes every year, this number is not for you. But for the average person just likes tomato sauce, ketchup, and salsa, this is probably for you.

0: Matthew West with My Story, Your Glory. You're listening to The Wind. I am Atlee, and I have our verse of the day. It comes from Isaiah chapter 2. It is verse number 3. It says, "He will teach us his ways so that we may walk in his path."
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That's Crowder with Let It Rain on the Wind. I was reading about an animal, and I know that animals are kind of Bethany in the midday shows thing, but I was reading about an animal. It has, it's like the perfect hunting animal. It is can see in the dark pretty well. It has razor-like claws. It is probably the most agile creature in creation. It can smell. It can hear. Its reflexes are faster than the strike of a snake. Like, you know, it's way faster. The problem is it is covered in fur and it most likely just poops in a box in your house. I'm talking about a house cat. The average house cat is like the perfect hunting and killing machine. And you think about this and you're like, yeah, but my little Dr. McStuffins fluffy guy wouldn't hurt a fly. Well, there was a recent study that found that house cats are actually genetically way closer to wild cats and like bobcats and mountain lions and lions than we actually thought, despite the years of attempted domestication. And I love that sentence because it says attempted. We are trying to make cats want to be in the home, but all we can seem to do is make them want to tear up things, knock things off of shelves, and think they run the house. And that's just the definition of a cat or a 16-year-old daughter.

0: out of my hands. There's a big emphasis on AI.
1: But here, the focus is always on the great I am.
0: The wind's goal is to share Jesus. Nothing artificial about that.
1: The wind.

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1: Across the Ozarks and four states, decent chance of some overnight showers and thunderstorms. Our temperatures dropping down, mid to upper 60s in Springfield, upper 60s in Joplin. Best chance of showers and thunderstorms will be early on Wednesday. Some of these storms could produce some heavy rain, a high in the lower 80s. Good chance of showers and storms again Wednesday night, mid to upper 60s, and occasional showers and storms on Thursday. A high on Thursday in the low to mid 80s. We end the week with rain and thunder and a high near 85. I'm meteorologist Sally Russell.
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as CC Wine Ends with Worthy of It All. I was reading through the news, that not the tabloids per se, but just like just random like fun facts and surveys and studies. There was a study done that it was out of Northwestern Mutual that revealed that Americans now need $1.46 million to retire comfortably. The figure is intended as a guideline rather than a strict target. Now, I was doing some math, and I would have to work to like save up all my money for like the next 50 years, 60 years, at least 75 years. So when I'm 90, I might have that much money saved up if I don't spend another dime. I'm nowhere near retiring, but if you are close to retiring, apparently that's the number to live comfortably. I don't know how or when or how really retirement works. I let that job be to the people that are trained in that, and then they advise me and they say, hey, you should do this. And I'm like, cool, I'm gonna do it. Is that the right thing to do or the smart thing to do? I do not know. But what I do know is I hope they're taking care of me.

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0: Josiah Queen on the Wind. 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

That's Zach Williams and Ben Fuller with their latest song, Wait For Me. We like playing new music here. And this is the latest from Mr. John Reddick with Holding On. Praise.

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Big Daddy Weave with This Is What We Live For on The Wind. 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I appreciate it. Hope you have a great rest of your day, and I will catch you on the flip side. Same time, same place. Close us out. 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